0: Okay, besties, I have a question for you. I need you to be upfront with me. When is the earliest time that is acceptable to put up your Halloween decorations?
1: Well,

0: Rodrigo on Q98. So we need to settle this. Apparently, 42% of people think putting up Halloween decorations in the first half of October is perfectly acceptable. But the real chaos agents are the folks decorating before Labor Day. Like, I love spooky season as much as anyone. Mainly just the costumes. I don't like being spooked. But if your 12-foot skeleton was out while we were still buying sunscreen, baby, we need to have a conversation. Because why? I got more variety coming up next.
1: Most wonderful time of the year. 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

0: Ariana Grande on Q98. So a lot of times men, even though it's distasteful, will be like, oh my God, she's PMSing. Well, apparently there is a thing called IMS. And it's basically when a man gets grumpier, more tired, and less motivated as they get older. Irritable male syndrome. Now, I just thought it was grumpy old men, you know, after the movie. But apparently researchers say it could be linked to changes in testosterone between 40 and 60. So the next time someone's being a little extra cranky for absolutely no reason, maybe don't take it personally. But you definitely need to call them out for IMS because they've called us out for PMS for so many years. And I'm not mad at you because I'm going to do it too. I got more variety coming up next.
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1: They say the holy water's watered down, and this town's lost its faith. Our colors will fade eventually, so if our time is running out, day after day, we'll make the mundane a masterpiece. Oh my, my, oh my, my love, I take one look at you, you're taking me out.

0: luck. Baby, this has been making me mad all week, but we're going to talk about it now because I've calmed down a little bit. Jasmine Guy had to remind the internet of something that should be obvious. Getting older is not a crime. After people started criticizing her appearance in A Different World revival, like, she basically said, yeah, aging changes you a bit, but beauty, style, and joy, they don't expire. And honestly, that's the energy right there. Like, that's the pose. We're all getting older. If we're lucky, it's not a race. And maybe spend less time zooming in on people's faces and more time minding your own business. Thanks for coming to my TED Talk. I got more variety coming up next.
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I knew it that I had an assignment due at 11:59. Oh, well, time for me to go do some homework. Up next, we got Nightly with Jade and Tyler, so you can party on. And I'll talk to you tomorrow.

0: I've always seen in TV shows, movies, and in real life how if you are getting married to somebody, the in-laws are a problem. And you know what? That's not the case for me. I'm going to be getting married next year, and I'm now a fiance. And her family and I, we both love each other. Like, there is zero problems with her family and my family and getting along.
1: I've dated a couple of guys who were the only children in their family, raised by single mothers, and it felt like she had beef. Like, why am I competing with you over your son? Why are you acting like his girlfriend, matter of fact?
0: Well, Reddit poster, she's got some problems because she has been with her boyfriend for nearly 2 years. She's discussing moving in with him next year and spends plenty of time at his family's home, but she admits it's still awkward around his father because they haven't developed a one-on-one relationship together, and her boyfriend is frustrated because he believes those two should be closer by now.
1: To me, it could only be two things. Either the father is super quiet in nature, and he doesn't have much to say outside of surface conversation to allow this girl the safe space to create a relationship with him, because 2 years is quite a bit of time to spend in a relationship with somebody. Or the girl wants to make no efforts to have a relationship with the dad and kind of isolates herself and only talks to the boyfriend like a little quiet mouse.
0: Yeah, I think there's got to be a 50-50 effort, because I think both people need to go out of their way to make sure that they have a strong relationship and nothing's awkward. Like, I thought I'd be more nervous, but I really wasn't when I went over to my fiance's parents' place to ask them blessing to marry their daughter. We talked for like 2 hours. Didn't even seem like it.
1: Yeah, we need a little more context in the story.
0: Well, she did say that she felt being polite and showing up to family events that should be enough. Maybe she needs to give a little more effort.
1: Yeah, I'm sorry. I don't know if that's good enough. They're not engaged. They're not married, so it doesn't have to be so deep. But girl, if you doing the grown-up upstairs in my son's room and you living under our roof, I'm going to need you to speak and be a little more respectful. But who knows? Who knows what she's dealing with?
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7: 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Ah! 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

0: wanted.
1: It is Nightly with Jade and Tyler. Jade, do you know what's in your purse you currently have? Do you know the items that are in there, or you just have no clue? It could be anywhere from a hair tie that survived the apocalypse, a granola bar you don't remember buying, a mystery key that unlocks something. Do you know what you have in your purse?
0: This is funny. I actually don't have one of those Mary Poppins bags where you're like, wow. But mine is like full of lip glosses, lip liners of all variations, every shade of nude and pink, lots of highlighters and pens, and hopefully my license or my cards, because literally my boyfriend just sat me down last night and said, I need you to get a tiny wallet holder, because I do sometimes like to put my stuff in a different bag, but then I forget the freaking essentials. If I get pulled over, it's over.
1: Yeah, it's like when you dump out everything at the TSA, you dump your entire life into that little tray, it seems like.
0: Yes.
1: Well, women in a recent survey said 61% of women saying switching a purse is an emotional event.
0: I have to agree. Tyler, it's a new identity. It's a new way of life if we're switching up the bag.
1: In this article, it says women don't just change purses, they migrate. First, there's an emotional goodbye to the old bag. She's been through some things. She held snacks, secrets, recipes from 2018, 3 lip balms, a vape, and basically just carrying around a diary with straps.
0: This is so very true. And actually, you've got me like excited. Every day after work, I've been saying, I need to stop by TJ Maxx. I need to stop by TJ Maxx because my work bag, my straps are starting to tear. And I'm like, I need a good new work bag because I'm about to lose the handles. And yeah, I'm already thinking about like, ooh, new life, new girl, fall. Let's do this, baby. Like, it's that serious.
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0: Late night thoughts here in the chat nightly with Jade and Tyler. And I was thinking about this earlier. Some things that are so ridiculous and annoying in life that should be banned. They shouldn't be a thing. We shouldn't be talking about them. We shouldn't be doing them. They should be banned. Or if you do them, go straight to jail.
1: Oh, Lord. Drop the list, T.
0: Like, how about when restaurants, you go to a nice fancy restaurant and it says market price? No idea. Can you give me a ballpark of market price? Can you be like anywhere from $30 to $500? Something.
1: It's beyond agitating to read that because it's just, like you said, put something on the list. I don't want to, that's kind of honestly a reason that I won't order something because I'm like, you're going to give me some ridiculous price on the back end. Now I got to be cool when you bring the check? No.
0: We have a lot of these and I'm sure your office does as well if you're listening. Meetings that could have been an email should be banned.
1: T, too many. It's a distraction from the actual productivity at times.
0: Or here in our office, and again, your office probably has the same protocol, password requirements that demand a blood sample. Like, I don't know, here in our office, we have to log in like 18 different things and put our finger scan in and then put a number and then put in our email and then go over here, call your cell phone. It's annoying.
1: It's so annoying. I'm actually currently locked out of my email. That's why I've been hitting you from my Gmail, which is terrible. Poor Tyler's having to receive all my stuff that way. I'm only logged into two devices and I have not yet let the engineers know because I don't want to bother them that I can't get into my freaking email. And if I get booted out of those, it's over.
0: Things that should be officially banned. How about, people who don't start driving when the light turns green? I'm usually a polite guy when there's a car. Like, I won't honk. I'll give you at least 2-3 seconds, but then after that, you're getting a nice honk.
1: Yeah, seriously, we got places to be. Move out the way. Let's go. Because, people be looking down texting, so.
0: Or people who leave the shopping cart in the middle of the aisle at a grocery store, officially banned. You built the barricade and now I have to go around you just because you're right in the middle of the, you're right in the middle of the aisle.
1: Yeah, those are the same culprits that leave carts just unattended in the parking lot and are the reason for the dings on my car.
2: Okay. 1, 2, yard.
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0: think, you know, really just thinking about what's important and like what I really care about and why I started, because I think that as things progress, obviously, like, you know, it's just, I think it's really important to remember like why I do this and who I do this for. And I think, you know, like doing something like that, singing at the Opry, like that is such a huge moment in my life as like a person, but also obviously as an artist. And so I think I'm just constantly remembering, you know, like the fans are the reason why I do this, and like they are the reason why I put these songs out and pour my heart and soul into it. And so that's really my headspace. I'm just thinking about, you know, who I do this for, and to just like keep doing it for them.
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0: I got to be honest with you, Jade. A couple years ago, I was devastated because they got rid of the Victoria's Secret's fashion show. Do you remember when they got rid of it?
1: Yes. Now that you bring that back up, I'm like, wait a minute. That was a crazy moment in pop culture. We grew up in the 2000s, right? We were used to seeing the stick skinny curls and those gorgeous freaking wings. And it was just kind of a part of pop culture. I'm not saying it was right. I'm just saying everybody loved the VS show.
0: And it was around usually the holidays. It kind of aired in December, and it kind of gave you like all the, you know, the pretty girls, the lights, the vibes were high. But now the Victoria's Secret's fashion show is back, and they announced the performers. It's going to go down Sunday, October 18th, so you know where I'll be at 7:30.
1: Definitely. I'm going to be parked in front of that couch, too, because this lineup.
0: You got Tate McRae. She just fits VS fashion show. You also got the ladies of Cat's Eye, also just fit. I can't wait to see the performances.
1: Same. And I think we got, what, Megan Maroney? I want to say Megan Thee Stallion. I could be wrong. No, actually, yeah, I think both of them. Both of the Megs are going to be there, too.
0: I'll be locked in. October 18th. It's on my schedule. Jade, don't bother me.
1: And you know what, T? I think we can also watch it on YouTube, TikTok, and Instagram, which is pretty crazy. So we can tap right into the live.
2: Okay. One too young.
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1: 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But I can't believe you literally had to work and kind of live and experience that. What was that like, living in a hotel for a week?
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0: You know, I've always seen in TV shows, movies, and in real life how if you are getting married to somebody, the in-laws are a problem. And you know what? That's not the case for me. I'm going to be getting married next year, and I'm now a fiance. And her family and I, we both love each other. Like, there is zero problems with her family and my family and getting along.
1: I've dated a couple of guys who were the only children in their family, raised by single mothers, and it felt like she had beef. Like, why am I competing with you over your son? Why are you acting like his girlfriend, matter of fact?
0: Well, Reddit poster, she's got some problems because she has been with her boyfriend for nearly 2 years. She's discussing moving in with him next year and spends plenty of time at his family's home, but she admits it's still awkward around his father because they haven't developed a one-on-one relationship together, and her boyfriend is frustrated because he believes those two should be closer by now.
1: To me, it could only be two things. Either the father is super quiet in nature, and he doesn't have much to say outside of surface conversation to allow this girl the safe space to create a relationship with him, because 2 years is quite a bit of time to spend in a relationship with somebody. Or the girl wants to make no efforts to have a relationship with the dad and kind of isolates herself and only talks to the boyfriend like a little quiet mouse.
0: Yeah, I think there's got to be a 50-50 effort, because I think both people need to go out of their way to make sure that they have a strong relationship and nothing's awkward. Like, I thought I'd be more nervous, but I really wasn't when I went over to my fiance's parents' place to ask them blessing to marry their daughter. We talked for like 2 hours. Didn't even seem like it.
1: Yeah, we need a little more context in the story.
0: Well, she did say that she felt being polite and showing up to family events, that should be enough. Maybe she needs to give a little more effort.
1: Yeah, I'm sorry. I don't know if that's good enough. They're not engaged. They're not married, so it doesn't have to be so deep. But girl, if you doing the grown-up upstairs in my son's room and you living under our roof, I'm going to need you to speak and be a little more respectful. But who knows? Who knows what she's dealing with?
2: 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Come on, chat. 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

0: this Saturday, October 3rd, 9 to 11 a.m., I want to hang out with you. Hey, it's Miss Sarah from Q98. We're going to be broadcasting live from J.C. 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

0: most wonderful time of the year. 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

0: this Saturday, October 3rd, 9 to 11 a.m., I want to hang out with you. Hey, it's Miss Sarah from Q98. We're going to be broadcasting live from J.C. 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

0: This Saturday, October 3rd, 9 to 11 a.m., I want to hang out with you. Hey, it's Miss Sarah from Q98. We're going to be broadcasting live from J.C. 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
6: Good morning, I'm Greg Funderburg from the CBS 17 Newsroom. Fayetteville police are investigating a deadly shooting this morning. First responders found the man shot around 8:30 last night in the middle of Amanda Circle, which is near Strickland Bridge Road. The man died at the hospital. Call police if you have any information that could lead to an arrest. Starting today, there is a change to what teens need to get their driving permits. The state is eliminating the driving eligibility certificate requirement for teens applying for a level 1 limited learner's permit. You still need it, but now you do not need to bring it with you to get your permit. From the CBS 17 Newsroom, I'm Greg Funderburg.
7: Today will be partly cloudy with a high of 89. Tonight will also be partly cloudy with a low of 65. And Friday will have a few clouds with a high of 91.
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12: weather. Today will be partly cloudy with a high of 89. Tonight will also be partly cloudy with a low of 65. And Friday will have a few clouds with a high of 90.

0: this Saturday, October 3rd, 9 to 11 a.m. I want to hang out with you. Hey, it's Miss Sarah from Q98. 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
2: Hey y'all, I don't think that Live World website could handle that sweet hug you gave it by mentioning them on the air. It's crashed.
3: So this is the site that has all the camera stuff from all over the world. Yeah.
4: We heard from the developer himself, who was like, oh my God, what? I don't think he was expecting or ready for so many people to hit it all at once. We did crash his website a little bit, but it'll come back up. I mean, this was just what I loved about this project is it was just this one individual. He's in, you know, this is what he does for a living. He's a developer, software developer, and he thought it would be a neat thing to build it and make it totally free. No, like it doesn't track you or anything. It's this completely clean, completely free website where you could go and visit the world, you know, by clicking on live cameras. And I stumbled across it and talked about it, and we didn't realize that so many people would go. So on the one hand, thank you for visiting his website. He's very excited. On the other hand, give him a minute to get it back up. I haven't been able to log into it today, so now I know why, but one of the cameras at Live World is on Kensington Avenue in Philly, which is a major thoroughfare in Philly. And I don't care what time of the day it is or what day of the week it is. Every time I log on to that Kensington Avenue camera, there's an incident. I have seen medics, police, a fist fight. I saw a woman hit a guy with her backpack. Like, I have seen so much just on this one camera. So hopefully it'll come back up and we'll get that restored. Are you ever troubled by the fact that you're on camera in so many places and you're not aware of it?
3: It really does bother me when I think about that. And it's not like I'm up to anything that I shouldn't be, but I think it was in high school when we read about this in 1984, and it talked about the fact that there's going to be microphones and cameras and all this other stuff everywhere. And I remember thinking, I don't know that that's ever really going to happen. And here we are. It has happened. And science fiction has become reality. And it is a little troubling.
4: Well, I was on Live World hopping around. And just kind of going at random, like, I wonder what's happening in Chicago, right? I was just popping around to cameras all over the world. And I sat and watched one feed. There wasn't anything happening, but there was a man and he was walking, and he started on the left side of my screen. And I watched him walk all the way through to the right side and disappear. And it was real time. And I'm watching him and I thought, this man has no idea that there are people looking at him. None.
5: Yeah.
4: He thinks he's out for a walk. He's all alone. Why would anybody be interested in him? And yet strangers are watching this man walk down the street. And that could be you.
3: Mm.
4: And you're right. You're not doing anything wrong. But isn't it strange to imagine yourself being a part of someone else's moment like that?
3: Yeah. Every once in a while, I just want to live off the grid.
4: And this is why my grandmom always told my brothers, keep your hands off it. You don't know who's looking. It was good advice then. It's even better advice now. Morons in the News is next. It's the Bob and Sherry Show.
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13: Good morning, I'm Greg Funderburg from the CBS 17 Newsroom. The Fayetteville Police Department is about to get a major upgrade when it comes to technology. The city approved a more than $17 million deal with Axon. The 75-month contract includes body cameras and police car camera upgrades. Fayetteville Police will also get several new drones capable of reaching an investigation scene before officers even arrive. The Axon contract also includes virtual reality training technology for officers. From the CBS 17 Newsroom, I'm Greg Funderburg.
14: Today will be partly cloudy with a high of 89. Tonight will also be partly cloudy with a low of 65. And Friday will have a few clouds with a high of 91.
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16: 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Oh my, my, oh my, my love, I take one look at you, you're taking me.

0: This Saturday, October 3rd, 9 to 11 a.m., I want to hang out with you. Hey, it's Miss Sarah from Q98. 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
4: Pizza is one of my top five favorite foods my whole life, like my whole life. 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But he likes frozen pizza, which I feel is evidence that he's secretly trying to make me leave. 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He's like, that New York style pizza is greasy. Yeah, that New York style pizza is greasy cardboard. But that DiGiorno's is the food of the gods. Now, because pizza is my favorite food, like, ain't no such thing as bad pizza. I'm gonna eat some gas station pizza. I'm gonna eat some Little Caesars pizza. I'm gonna eat some frozen pizza. I'm gonna eat school pizza. Pizza. I love it. But I'm not eating this. Tombstone is debuting a brand new frozen pizza for fall. It's candy corn pizza.
5: Oh,
4: And here's how it works. You can get, now you DIY it, because if you put the candy corn in the oven, it's going to melt, which I think might, if you like hot honey on pizza, maybe melt a candy corn. But it comes, you can get the pepperoni or the five cheese. And then there's candy corn packets and instructions for adding them to your frozen pizza for your candy corn pizza. Would you, I mean, Lamar, we always say, oh, Lamar will try it.
6: No.
4: Peanut butter and jelly hot dog bun combo. You're not eating pepperoni candy corn pizza?
6: The candy corn. I just,

0: 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It's the candy corn.
1: It's wax. It's got an odd consistency to it, and it's just sugar.
2: I always thought, as a kid, well, I don't know about you guys, but when I was a kid, I wanted to eat the candles on the birthday cake. I liked wax lips. You know the wax lip candy?
0: Oh, I did like wax lips. And those little wax soda bottles and the wax soda bottles that you bite the top of.
2: And so as a child, I thought if wax lips were good, birthday cake candles are probably amazing. So, of course, I like candy corn. It's as close as I'm getting eating a candle.
0: Hey, you know what else will go with that pizza? Brock's Candy Company has come out with Ode to Candy Corn fragrance. It's perfume.
2: Oh, like perfume?
0: And it smells, and it smells like candy corn. I didn't know candy corn smelled. I'm like you, it's just waxy looking. I mean,
2: it smells like sugary wax. It smells like how you think a birthday candle would taste.
0: Question. Now, I know we've all eat candy corn. Question. Did you just pop it in your mouth, or did you eat each color separately?
2: I ate each color separately.
0: Yeah.
2: And do you know that every time I do that, I am disappointed anew that they all taste the same?
0: The same.
2: I never learn. Hey, Lamar. This is as close as you've ever gotten to being neurospicy. I'm excited. I'm going to put something in my calendar. Lamar may not be as normal as he first seemed. It's the Bob and Sherry Show.
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10: Good morning, I'm Greg Funderburg from the CBS 17 newsroom. Federal police are investigating a deadly shooting this morning. First responders found the man shot around 8:30 last night in the middle of Amanda Circle, which is near Strickland Bridge Road. The man died at the hospital. Call police if you have any information that could lead to an arrest. Starting today, there is a change to what teens need to get their driving permits. The state is eliminating the driving eligibility certificate requirement for teens applying for a level 1 limited learner's permit. You still need it, but now you do not need to bring it with you to get your permit. From the CBS 17 newsroom, I'm Greg Funderburg.
11: Today will be partly cloudy with a high of 89. Tonight will also be partly cloudy with a low of 65. And Friday will have a few clouds with a high of 91.
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5: I have to tell you guys what happened at my house yesterday, because I was really kind of like tied up in knots about it until this morning, when someone that I follow on Threads said a saying, messy days will come what may. And that you just have to allow those days to be that day. And that was yesterday. I wish I had seen that. Messy days will come what may. I wish I'd seen that yesterday, because let me tell you what happened. So my neighbors across the street, George and Angela, they have chickens. They have a lot of chickens. Like, they built their chickens a little house. It's so cute. They have a rooster and everything. And George had said to me, because he knows I bake, he's like, are you ready for some eggs? I know it's baking season. And he gave me 2 dozen gorgeous, they're all different colors. They're almost too pretty to eat. All these beautiful fresh eggs plucked right from the chicken's nest. So I'm like, excellent. My plan was to go on a giant pumpkin bread baking spree, and I could put some in the freezer, and I could give some to George and Angela. And a friend of mine just had a loss in their family, and I was going to bring some by for her. And so this was my afternoon yesterday when we finished work. I got everything ready, because I was going to do like a giant batch. So I measured and sifted all my dry ingredients and all these separate bowls. I've got everything laid out, and I had, so you can picture it, right? You know, my kitchen counter is covered in bowls of like flour with the different spices mixed in. And I've got the eggs all ready to go. The pumpkin, everything's ready. And I head into the pantry to get the baking powder. And I reach up onto the shelf where the baking powder is, and my hand bumps a tin of Hershey's cocoa, which apparently the lid wasn't on. So now my kitchen, my pantry, myself, I'm covered in brown Hershey cocoa powder dust, which when I finish up work today, I'm going to burn my house to the ground and start over because I vacuumed and scrubbed. We're going to be finding I'm going to be finding cocoa powder in my own hair for the next year.
6: Wow.
5: It was a mess. So I finally get the cocoa powder all cleaned up as best I can. And I take the vacuum cleaner back to the laundry room to put it away. And that's when I stepped in it. See, the Chewy delivery was a little bit late, and I didn't have the proper special urinary senior cat with emotional issues food that we get by prescription. So I had given Charles, Xavier, and Larry Munson some supermarket food, which they liked very much, because when your cats are on prescription food, Frisky's buffet is like crack in a can. So they liked it very much, but they couldn't digest it. And unbeknownst to me, Charles has had a bit of an episode. And I step in it, and I don't realize it because I didn't turn the light on in the laundry room. I just opened the door and slid the vacuum in. So I tracked it all over the house.
7: Oh, wow.
5: My house, so my laundry room to my kitchen.
7: Oh, yeah.
5: So here's what I want to say about that. The floors are hardwood, so they're easy to clean. I got the floors cleaned up. Now, I did have to yell unpleasant words a lot while I was doing this. And my husband was outside with the dog and must have heard me yelling, "You mother..." Because he came in, he said, "Do you need me?" And I was like, no, not this time. This isn't you this time. So, so I cleaned that up. Now keep in mind that I have already spent probably a half an hour cleaning cocoa dust out of every surface. Because when this thing came flying off the shelf, it was like a movie special effect. So now I'm scrubbing and I'm walking around making sure I didn't miss anything. And now it's time to turn my attention to my shoes. So I was wearing a pair of Adidas sneakers. I don't know what unholy chemical bond exists between the rubber sole of a pair of Sambas and cat diarrhea, but you should build houses out of it because it's impervious. It is impervious to Dawn power spray, to hot water, to Clorox. Now I'm outside with a toothpick and a garden hose. But wait, there's more to this one. I had an appointment late yesterday afternoon, and by the time I finished cleaning Coco and Poo Poo, which are going to be the names of my next two cats, I was out of time, which meant that everything I prepped to bake, I couldn't do it. So when I finished, I put saran wrap over everything, put everything away. When I finish today, I'm going to try it again. Messy days come what may. Oh, if I had read that yesterday, do you know I would have probably screamed, "You mother," one or two times less and not startled the neighbors. I'm going to send y'all a picture of those eggs, though. They sure were purdy. Yeah. And you know what? Today's a new day. There's bound to be something else I can step in today. It's the Bob and Sherry Show.
1: 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Stop. Known as one of America's most notorious female serial killers, Belle Gunness lured wealthy bachelors to her farm in Indiana, took their money, and buried their dismembered bodies. But when her farmhouse burned to the ground in 1908, investigators were left with one chilling question. Did Belle Gunness die in that fire? Or did she pull off yet another deadly deception? True. Weird. Stuff.
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16: Today will be partly cloudy with a high of 89. Tonight will also be partly cloudy with a low of 65. And Friday will have a few clouds with a high of 91.

0: 3rd, 9 to 11 a.m. I want to hang out with you. Hey, it's Miss Sarah from Q98. 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
2: I know your banking experience was not a good day. And I can empathize with that. I also had a mediocre day.
3: Oh, no.
2: Yesterday afternoon, I was going to a doctor's appointment, and I'm going down the road, and a light comes on in my truck and it starts beeping and it says low oil pressure. Well, that's never good because that's just never good. So I pull over, you know, and I know I can't drive it. And so I call a guy that does some work for me and on my trucks and stuff and send a wrecker out. So the wrecker comes out and he backs up. And so I get out and he says, won't you just go ahead and get up in the cab of my truck? And I'll get this on there. And I said, okay. So I get up in the cab of his truck and he gets the truck pulled up on the wrecker. And so I'm sitting there and he's got this like a boom box, like sitting between a seat. And yeah. So he gets on and it's rolling. I mean, the music is jamming. And so, you know, we've got a little bit of a ride to get to where I'm going to go. And I'm not big on uncomfortable silence, so I start making conversation. Well, my man is not a talker. He's just not a talker, and I recognize that. So then he says, I apologize for the music. All I listen to is the old stuff. And I said, hey, I got no problem with that, brother. Crank it up. I'm good to go. So we're rolling down the road, and some Hank Williams Jr.'s playing, you know. And so I'm sitting there sort of mumbling the words, and so he comes up with switches over and goes to like Travis Tritt. I'm a member of a country club. And so I'm mouthing the words a little bit and it's a roar in the diesel, you know, we're driving and I look over and he's sort of mouthing the words. And so, so I start mouthing the words a little bit more. And we're going down the road and he's getting louder and I'm getting louder. And so the bond of conversation was not there, but we bonded over some country music. And I knew every word and he knew every word and we just going, man. We pull up.
3: Oh my God.
2: I said, I appreciate the ride, brother. He goes, yeah, it was a good time.
3: Mental picture of you and this tow truck driver just belting it out going down the road.
2: Oh, I wish I had pulled a phone out and took a selfie. I swear I do.
3: I wish he'd let you blow the horn on that big truck. That would have been
2: fun. It was fun. It was fun.
3: This is such a Lamar thing. This man cannot be silent. If you won't let him talk, nope. He'll sing with you.
2: Yep.
3: And if you don't want to sing, he'll howl at the moon like a coyote. He just has got to be making noise. It's the Bob and Sherry Show.
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12: Good morning, I'm Greg Funderburg from the CBS 17 Newsroom. The Fayetteville Police Department is about to get a major upgrade when it comes to technology. The city approved a more than $17 million deal with Axon. The 75-month contract includes body cameras and police car camera upgrades. Fayetteville Police will also get several new drones capable of reaching an investigation scene before officers even arrive. The Axon contract also includes virtual reality training technology for officers. From the CBS 17 Newsroom, I'm Greg Funderburg.
13: Today will be partly cloudy with a high of 89. Tonight will also be partly cloudy with a low of 65. And Friday will have a few clouds with a high of 91.

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4: Good evening. 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Well, this is my version of that.

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2: We have a lot of active military and a lot of retired military who listen to our show, and you know how we all feel about you. Thank you for your service, and thank your families for their sacrifice. I was reading an article last week about these Royal Air Force pilots in the UK. They were doing like a training exercise, and they had to eject from their fighter jet. So they ejected, and then the fighter jet crashed to the ground like minutes later. Huge, big bang, giant flames, all of that. Here's my question. If you're listening right now and you've ejected from an airplane, can you please contact us so that we can ask you questions about that?
3: Ooh, yeah.
2: Have you ever stopped to think about what the experience of ejecting from a fighter jet would be?
4: It is.
2: Because you're going, you're going fast. Violent. It's got to be violent. Because don't they, I mean, I've only seen this in like, I don't know, Mission Impossible or something. But don't they eject, like they go through the canopy? They go, they eject up? And yes. And I guess they're still attached to their seat? I have a lot of questions, and I need to know a whole lot more. How do you train for this? How do you prepare mentally for this? What does it feel like to be ejected from your airplane? Are you not curious?
4: So it is a violent thing, and most of them have injuries in regards to it. You know, some sort of injuries that are connected to it.
2: So yeah, these two pilots, they were described as minor injuries, and they were treated on the ground. They didn't have to go to the hospital or anything. I just need to talk to someone who's ejected from a fighter jet, because I want to hear every single detail. And you know your family's tired of it. They're like, oh, here she goes again.
4: We want to hear about it.
2: I am not tired of your ejecting from the cockpit story. I want to know. I want to know what you were thinking. I want to know what it felt like. Is the parachute attached to your chair, your seat? Do you think it's attached to the seat? Or is the parachute on your back? Because they eject and they parachute down. Where's the parachute? And can you breathe? Because, you know, like when you're in a fighter jet at altitude, they have those oxygen masks going on. Y'all, you're boys. Don't you watch war movies? Have you nothing for me? Come on.
3: There is some. I just know it's violent. I thought that was...
2: You don't know anything?
3: No.
2: Max, you don't know anything about ejecting from a plane?
4: Sherry, the only thing I've done is I've read the situations where people have come out of it, or I've seen people interviewed, and they do have injuries as a result of that. And how could you not? Because it's a last resort sort of thing. And
3: it's exploding underneath you
2: to push you up.
3: So that's got to
2: Yeah, it's so scary.
4: It is.
2: So let me expand this invitation. If you've ejected, we absolutely must talk to you. But if you've gone through training and haven't ejected, but you know about the ejection training, I'm also very interested in that. If you've built the seat with the parachute and the explosive that they eject with, come on down. I've got to know more. This might be a True Weird Stuff episode. It's the Bob and Sherry Show.
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15: Good morning, I'm Greg Thunderbird from the CBS 17 Newsroom. Fayetteville police are investigating a deadly shooting this morning. First responders found the man shot around 8:30 last night in the middle of Amanda Circle, which is near Strickland Bridge Road. The man died at the hospital. Call police if you have any information that could lead to an arrest. Starting today, there is a change to what teens need to get their driving permits. The state is eliminating the driving eligibility certificate requirement for teens applying for a level 1 limited learner's permit. You still need it, but now you do not need to bring it with you to get your permit. From the CBS 17 Newsroom, I'm Greg Thunderbird.
16: Today will be partly cloudy with a high of 89. Tonight will also be partly cloudy with a low of 65. And Friday will have a few clouds with a high of 91.
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6: 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I am so excited. The latest True Weird Stuff podcast, The Tilt-A-Whirl. 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You're going to be stuck in a car, you're going to be sitting on a sideline, you're going to be sitting at the beach, and you need to not talk about all the stuff you don't want to talk about. 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And the way the TrueWeirdStuff.com website set up, you can pick by category. So you got your friends that like aliens. You got your husband who likes history. You can find the friend who likes the dead body stories. It's all there. You can pick it by category in that new website. It's fantastic. My story with the Tilt-A-Whirl is I was in a Junior Girl Scout troop, and we went to, as the trip is coming up, St. Augustine, Florida, to camp, and it was pouring rain the whole time. And at some point, we broke out and went to some small carnival-type setup that was nearby at Anastasia Island. And we rode the rides. We bought all these tickets. There was nothing else to do that weekend. And we finally started strong-arming the guy into giving us longer and longer free rides on the Tilt-A-Whirl. I mean, how could he argue with a pack of 20, screaming young girls? It was great. But that's my memory of the Tilt-A-Whirl. I can't wait to dive into the podcast and see what you guys say. But anyway, guys, if you've never tried True Weird Stuff, you got to try it. The podcast, the Oddcast, True Weird Stuff, Bob and Sherry, bring it all. I'm excited about the new format. I've already got my premium membership. It's the best deal in the world, and I'm so excited that I heard about people donating extra so somebody could get it if they couldn't afford it. So, you guys, we love you. We got to keep you around. Have fun, take care, and we'll talk to you later.
7: Oh my gosh, Barbara. First, so many. We launched our brand new True Weird Stuff website last Friday, and we're so excited by it. I mean, it is such a rabbit hole you can fall down. It's so, so, so fun. And you can meet all of the different people who do voices on the show. And like Barbara said, there are categories. Not everybody's into the mayhem and murder, right? Not everybody wants to hear, you know, Deadly Bell, the first female serial killer. The Tilt-A-Whirl is just this achingly sweet, nostalgic story of a family in Minnesota who went from being a family of woodworkers to inventing these legendary amusement park rides. It's not just the Tilt-A-Whirl. And this week, Max gets to really step into the spotlight, because this week's True Weird Stuff episode is a medical story about when they used to market Lysol to women as a feminine hygiene product.
8: So I send the script off to Erin, who does a lot of voice stuff, and she will in this episode that's coming up, and she's really good and she can sing and everything else. So I send it to her and I said, now, just to warn you, it's a little weird. I hope you want to do it. And she sent back an email and went, heck yeah, it is called weird, isn't it? I love her.
7: She is such a homespun Minnesota girl. So the Lysol, they didn't have like a special ladies medical version of Lysol. The same Lysol that they were mopping hospital floors with, they were selling to women to use as a Massengill kind of a product. And it was so caustic. They did not, you'll hear this in the episode, the company that manufactured Lysol, it had these ingredients in it that are called creosols that are incredibly toxic to the human flesh. And they didn't change the formulation until the 1950s. So for decades, your great grandmother and great great grandmother kept a bottle of this in the bathroom and not for the toilet or the tub.
8: Wow.
7: So it is this bizarre little oddity. Yeah. And so and Lysol spent a fortune selling this to women and getting doctors to endorse it and stuff. And so I was like, Max, I need you to be this guy. And you're going to have to...
8: I know. I saw the script.
7: You're going to have to encourage women as this doctor to do this. And Max is like, oh, geez. And then here comes Erin. She's like, oh, you betcha. Yeah. We have a good time. And when you get a minute, check out the website. We're so proud of it. We're so excited by it.
8: Cool.
7: We think it's really, really fun to use and navigate and explore at trueweirdstuff.com. It's the Bob and Sherry Show.
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9: Today will be partly cloudy with a high of 89. Tonight will also be partly cloudy with a low of 65. And Friday will have a few clouds with a high of 91.

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0: This Saturday, October 3rd, 9 to 11 a.m., I want to hang out with you. Hey, it's Miss Sarah from Q98. 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I will be there this Saturday, 9 to 11, with 98.1.
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2: 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I am an elementary school teacher, and so we all know what that means for financial stability. I also have three very sweet young boys that are incredible athletes, and I'm trying to give them a little bit of a better life than what I had. So that's where a lot of my focus is. But thanks for answering the question, and if I can get a little sprinkle of you all whenever you make the shift, I will gladly take it. So I hope you guys have a great day.
3: Lauren, okay, for starters, we have listeners that have created like a gift fund. 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When you strip out the music and the commercials and stuff. We also create the Oddcast, which drops on Mondays, Talking Lamar, which drops on Fridays, and True Weird Stuff, which is Fridays. And then we do our live stream, Happy Hours, on YouTube. The only thing going behind a paywall is the daily Bob and Sherry Show. Mm. So at $5.99, it's $4.99 right now, but at $5.99, that works out to be 30 cents per show. And it's going to be the show that you hear right now. We're going to keep the politics out. We're going to keep the hard news out. We're going to keep the language clean. We're just going to give you a smoother listening experience. Everything else will stay as it is. We're putting the main show behind the paywall so that we can continue to run the business. Max can get paid. We can pay for all the hosting and editing and electricity and broadband and all the other stuff. The main show will go behind the paywall for 30 cents per day. Everything else will remain free. And you know what? We may not succeed. We may not succeed. But this is what we're going to, this is the plan, and this is what we're trying. And we're so grateful for all of your support. But don't for 1 minute think that you're going to be, we're not leaving people behind. School teacher with three kids, they're eating your paycheck. I don't even know where it's left. Yeah. After you hit the grocery store, we got you, Lauren, but we need you to reach out, okay? Because there are folks that are like, I want to pay to make sure somebody else can live. We're just speechless.
4: What an audience.
5: What
4: an audience. It's crazy.
3: 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I could just sit here and cry.
4: Yeah.
3: And you know what? Even if we don't succeed, I will never call it a failure. Because look at what, y'all, look at our beautiful big crazy family. Look what we got here. That's a win.
5: Yeah,
3: that is a win. We love y'all so much. It's the Bob and Sherry Show.
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15: Good morning, I'm Greg Funderburg from the CBS 17 Newsroom. The Fayetteville Police Department is about to get a major upgrade when it comes to technology. The city approved a more than $17 million deal with Axon. The 75-month contract includes body cameras and police car camera upgrades. Fayetteville Police will also get several new drones capable of reaching an investigation scene before officers even arrive. The Axon contract also includes virtual reality training technology for officers. From the CBS 17 Newsroom, I'm Greg Funderburg.
16: Today will be partly cloudy with a high of 89. Tonight will also be partly cloudy with a low of 65. And Friday will have a few clouds with a high of 91.
17: This Saturday, October 3rd, there's only one place to be. 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
3: You read it once.
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5: I can't believe this.
3: It's Bob and Sherry's.
6: I can't believe this.
7: Do you talk to your dog? And I don't mean like, oh, yo, do, do, do. I mean, do you talk to your dog like in conversation as though they can understand you?
8: Yes. All the time.
9: Absolutely. Yes.
7: I do too. Sometimes Kevin will go, who are you talking to? And I'm like, the dog. I also talk to the cats, but... And myself, but here's the thing about talking to your dog. They really do understand. We now know that canine brains process speech in a way that we had only ever seen in human brains up till now. Sit with that for a second. Dog brains process speech in a way we'd only ever seen in human brains. I need you to think about what that means, because we've looked at other animal brains, whales, dolphins, primates. Dogs have what's called consonant bias. Consonant bias. Humans have it. And we were the only ones that did. Even our closest primate relatives, no consonant bias. Dogs have it. And here, this is where this becomes completely off the chain in terms of mind-blowing. The brain's ability to develop speech, we now know, doesn't require a human brain. We're seeing it in dogs. And dogs are very, very, very distant from us from an evolutionary standpoint. Mm. So they found that human beings, the consonant bias means we prefer consonants. And when human language develops, it's consonant first. Mama, dada, baba, right?
8: Mm-hmm. Right.
7: Those are consonants. We are consonant forward. And no other species until now has ever shown that. But dogs' brains synchronize with consonants in the same way our brains do. So dogs, even dogs raised on the streets or in shelters, develop that same consonant bias as dogs who are beloved family pets, which tells science that this is inherent in the dog's brain. It's not just, well, of course, Darby understands speech. She's treated like a human princess. Mm-mm. This is in dogs. Can you even believe this? Now, humans are better at learning language, clearly, than dogs. But some dogs are eavesdropping. And they're learning new words and what they mean by listening to your conversation. And they do this, and they don't just listen to the words. They're watching you. They're watching your body language. They're watching your gaze pattern. They're listening to the tone of your voice. So you think that you're talking in code about what the dog is about, the W-A-L-K or the T-R-E-A-T, but your dog knows.
8: I've always said that maybe they didn't understand the words, but they could understand the tone of what you were doing. And I thought that was what was most important. And since I can not do tone without words, I use the words. And I think
7: they know
8: right
7: the words.
8: They know the words. That's the thing.
7: Mojo knew the words. Dr. Shaney Dreuer, who is with the University for Veterinary Medicine in Vienna, said that some dogs have language skills equal to that of an 18 to 24 month old human child. So Lamar, little Dean and yeah. Darby, real similar language skills there. This really, you know what this does for me, like anybody that lives with a dog, you already knew your dog knew what the heck you were talking about, right? Mm-hmm. Yeah. You just couldn't get, you couldn't convince anybody else. Now you can. This just makes it more heart-wrenching when you imagine a dog that doesn't have a loving home, you know, like our Bridgers buddies that are in shelters and rescues that we're trying to find homes for. Those dogs know perfectly well what's being said.
8: Oh, that's heartbreaking.
7: We are.
8: Oh, that's even more heartbreaking.
7: We are so. We're so lucky to live side by side with them. But guys, we're so lucky to be alive right now when we're learning so much about them.
5: Yep.
7: Your dog knows what you're saying. So you might as well just, like Max said, just say it because they know. Yep. Yep. I'll post the link. It's the Bob and Sherry Show.
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16: Today will be partly cloudy with a high of 89. Tonight will also be partly cloudy with a low of 65. And Friday will have a few clouds with a high of 91.
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0: This Saturday, October 3rd, 9 to 11 a.m., I want to hang out with you. Hey, it's Miss Sarah from Q98. We're going to be broadcasting live from J.C. 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
2: I know the actual answer from Max, and I know my answer. 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
3: 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Yes.
2: All right. I know it's Max's, one of his favorites, mm-hmm. and mine too. 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
3: yeah. 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
2: Gas station fried chicken. 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
3: Publix.
2: I don't want to know
3: Publix
2: no details,
3: chicken.
2: But so good.
4: Publix,
2: yeah, they're all good.
4: Publix
2: they're all
4: fried
2: good.
4: Chicken is otherworldly.
3: Yeah.
2: But now, this may be the one type of fried chicken I don't know if I can go for it or not. Fried chicken cereal. Now, this is happening in the UK. Of course, they've got blood pudding and spotted dick and all that kind of stuff. So I don't know what to say about what they eat, okay? But the KFC in the UK, they teamed up with this high-protein cereal brand called Surreal to make this limited edition cereal. Now, it's inspired by the original recipe chicken. They're not going to be no sweet, no fruit, no chocolatey, nothing like that. This cereal is seasoned with those famous 11 herbs and spices. Now, KFC says, don't even think about pouring milk over this. You're supposed to use their gravy. So you put your cereal bowl out, you put the KFC cereal in there, and then you pour gravy over it and eat it like a gravy breakfast. Now, since 2026 is the year of protein, from everything from ice cream to toothpaste, the fried chicken and gravy breakfast gives you 19 grams of protein, just 1 gram of sugar per serving, and of course, you still get the 11 herbs and spices. What do you think?

0: you know, thinking you could eat that?
1: Well, when you first said it, like, I was like, ooh, no. But the more you described it, the more I was like, oh, yeah, okay. I mean, not maybe not for breakfast. That seems like an intense way to start the day.
0: Ooh.
1: But how about you? Just, but for, definitely.
2: For lunch, I mean, maybe.
1: Yeah.
2: I mean,
1: yeah.
2: I'd be willing to try it, yeah.
0: But now, I don't, they're not explaining exactly how it goes about. Now, they've got a picture of the box. It's a cereal box, no problem. So where you buy the cereal, can you buy the gravy there? Or do you have to swing by KFC and get the gravy and then take it home and heat it up? And I don't know. It just
1: yeah, now you make a point. You make a point. You make a point. But, you know, that sounds like, you know, you can get like a bowl at KFC that has mashed potatoes, mac and cheese, chicken, gravy. I don't know, a fistful of popcorn, maybe some Twizzlers in there. I don't know what all they put in there. And it sounds like a big, it sounds like a big hot mess. But you can see yourself diving into it. You can. Like,
2: yeah, I could see myself giving this a try. Yeah, for sure.
1: Either after like a long day of yard work or the munchies. You know, these are the two scenarios that I can see.
0: Do you think Tony could send me to London and check this out? Is that possible?
1: Oh, you know Tony. Tony loves spending money. Tony's like, is there a chance to spend some money? Let me spend some money. Lamar, Tony wouldn't send you to the gas station across the street for this. You know it. It's the Bob and Sherry Show.
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12: Good morning, I'm Greg Thunderbird from the CBS 17 Newsroom. Federal police are investigating a deadly shooting this morning. First responders found the man shot around 8:30 last night in the middle of Amanda Circle, which is near Strickland Bridge Road. The man died at the hospital. Call police if you have any information that could lead to an arrest. Starting today, there is a change to what teens need to get their driving permits. The state is eliminating the driving eligibility certificate requirement for teens applying for a level 1 limited learner's permit. You still need it, but now you do not need to bring it with you to get your permit. From the CBS 17 Newsroom, I'm Greg Thunderbird.
13: Today will be partly cloudy with a high of 89. Tonight will also be partly cloudy with a low of 65. And Friday will have a few clouds with a high of 91.
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8: In Waukesha, Wisconsin, a man took a customer hostage inside a grocery store, and then he demanded that police send multiple hypnotists. The guy's 21 years old. His name is Anthony Lehman. He called 911 to report that he had taken a hostage in the men's room at the grocery store, and he wanted to speak to a hostage negotiator. Now, the dispatcher heard Lehman yelling at the 59-year-old man that was his hostage. He was telling him to put his feet flat on the ground or he would get seriously hurt. And he kept threatening the guy, and he's telling him things like, it's going to go south real quick if the police come in this restroom. And so Lehman told the dispatcher that he had a dead man switch and demanded to speak to multiple hypnotists. He did not explain what the dead man switch was, but if you've ever watched a movie, it's not a good thing. It means if you shoot him, his finger comes off and everybody blows up. And he didn't explain why he needed hypnotists. I'm not really sure what that was about. Now, the hostage told authorities that at one point, Lehman took out a bottle of glue and told him to glue his hands to the floor, but he refused to do it. So Lehman held the victim at knife point because he refused to glue his hands to the floor. At that point, the hostage felt like he had a chance to escape. So shortly after the threat, he whipped off his belt and started beating the crap out of Lehman with his belt. So he's in there beating him with the belt. And police said Lehman fled the men's room after the hostage started beating him with the belt. So the man continued chasing Lehman with the belt through the store while warning other customers that he was armed. So officers arrived at the store, and they said Lehman raised a knife over his head because he was going to attack the hostage, and so they shot three times. One of the shots hit the hostage and knocked his thumb off. The other two shots hit Lehman, and they took him to the hospital in critical injuries, but he recovered. Everything was fine. They arrested him and charged him with first-degree reckless injury, false imprisonment, making terroristic threats, and three counts of second-degree endangering safety. So the hostage lost a thumb, but he gained his freedom, and everybody's alive. And Lehman's in jail, and the hypnotist never showed up. So I don't know.
9: This is so colossally reckless and stupid as crimes go.
8: Oh, it is.
9: That you don't even, you really don't even know where to begin with it. And the and the man lost his thumb. You need your thumb. Like, thumbs are what really made humanity what it is today. Like,
8: opposable
9: the thumb is super
8: important. Is the thing. It's a big deal.
9: Wow. Yeah. If I can't win the lottery, can I please just one time be at the Food Lion when this goes down?
10: Sure, I would pay to be at the Food Lion if this goes down.
9: Is that so much to ask? Like, okay, I can't have the Powerball, but could I please just one time?
8: Yeah.
9: All right, let's go to today's celebrity moron, Mr. Sean Diddy Combs, who is enjoying a very good life in prison. His pampered prison party lifestyle includes Chinese-style massages for men, liquor, Instagram, and getting nudes from an old girlfriend that he gets to scroll, I guess, on his phone. Because he does have a phone.
8: Really?
9: Because footage was taken inside the prison where you see Diddy having a phone. Like something out of an old mafia movie, he's spending thousands of dollars a month to have other inmates cook for him, clean for him, hold on to his fan mail. He sends money to the commissary accounts of men who do favors for him and jobs for him.
8: Oh.
9: Now, his spokesperson says the only real news is that Sean continues to serve his sentence. A spokesperson for the Bureau of Prisons say, "We don't comment on individual prisoners." But Diddy was reportedly recently sent to solitary confinement after brawling with a fellow inmate. And one inmate who did agree to speak to NBC TV said, "This is not normal bleep you see in jail. This is rich guy bleep." And he is just, he has a contraband cell phone. And he uses that to scroll his Instagram and to look at explicit photos. He has an inmate who cleans the bathroom and shower before he uses them. But of course, this is a man that had another man holding a parasol over his head.
8: Yeah, true. True.
9: On a sunny day. So,
10: well, I'm glad to see that all the things that have happened, the crimes he's committed, the horrific things that he has learned from this and has turned his life around.
9: Yeah.
8: Yes.
9: So if you were inclined to feel sorry for Diddy, and I don't know anyone who is, but there's somebody out there, law of averages. If that's you, please know that his prison time is not nearly as awful as you feared, and that in some ways he's still living better than you or me.
8: Yep.
10: And his release date's been moved up by a couple weeks, by the way.
9: Yeah.
10: But not until 2028, so.
9: And let's see what happens between now and then. That is Morons in the News. This is the Bob and Sherry Show.
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18: Today will be partly cloudy with a high of 89. Tonight will also be partly cloudy with a low of 65. And Friday will have a few clouds with a high of 91.

0: This Saturday, October 3rd, 9 to 11 a.m., I want to hang out with you. Hey, it's Miss Sarah from Q98. We're going to be broadcasting live from J.C. 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
4: Pizza is one of my top five favorite foods my whole life, like my whole life. 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But he likes frozen pizza, which I feel is evidence that he's secretly trying to make me leave. 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I think he's trying to get me to go. He's like, that New York style pizza is greasy. Yeah, that New York style pizza is greasy cardboard. But that DiGiorno's is the food of the gods. Now, because pizza is my favorite food, like, ain't no such thing as bad pizza. I'm eat some gas station pizza. I'm eat some Little Caesars pizza. I'm going to eat some frozen pizza. I'm eat school pizza. I love it. But I'm not eating this. Tombstone is debuting a brand new frozen pizza for fall. It's candy corn pizza.
5: Oh, No.
4: And here's how it works. You can get, now you DIY it, because if you put the candy corn in the oven, it's going to melt, which I think might, if you like hot honey on pizza, maybe melt a candy corn. But it comes, you can get the pepperoni or the five cheese. And then there's candy corn packets and instructions for adding them to your frozen pizza for your candy corn pizza. Would you, I mean, Lamar, we always say, oh, Lamar will try it.
6: No.
4: Peanut butter and jelly hot dog bun combo. You're not eating pepperoni candy corn pizza?
6: The candy corn. Oh my gosh. It's the candy corn.
5: It's wax. It's got an odd consistency to it, and it's just sugar.
4: I always thought, as a kid, well, I don't know about you guys, but when I was a kid, I wanted to eat the candles on the birthday cake. I liked wax lips. You know the wax lip candy?
6: Oh, yeah, I did like wax lips. And those you liked wax soda lips. Bottles and the wax soda Nickel bottles nips. That you bite the top off of. Yeah.
4: And so as a child, I thought if wax lips were good, birthday cake candles are probably amazing. So of course I like candy corn. It's as close as I'm getting eating a candle.
6: Hey, you know what else will go with that pizza? Brock's Candy Company has come out with Ode to Candy Corn fragrance. It's perfume.
4: Oh, like perfume?
6: And it smells, and it smells like candy corn. I didn't know candy corn smelled. I'm like you, it's just waxy looking. I mean,
4: it smells like sugary wax. It smells like how you think a birthday candle would taste.
6: Question. Now, I know we've all eat candy corn. Question, did you just pop it in your mouth or did you eat each color separately?
4: I ate each color separately.
6: Yep.
4: And do you know that every time I do that, I am disappointed anew that they all taste the same?
6: The same.
4: I never learn. Hey, Lamar, this is as close as you've ever gotten to being neurospicy. I'm excited. I'm going to put something in my calendar. Lamar may not be as normal as he first seemed. It's the Bob and Sherry Show.
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12: Good morning, I'm Greg Funderburg from the CBS 17 Newsroom. The Fayetteville Police Department is about to get a major upgrade when it comes to technology. The city approved a more than $17 million deal with Axon. The 75-month contract includes body cameras and police car camera upgrades. Fayetteville Police will also get several new drones capable of reaching an investigation scene before officers even arrive. The Axon contract also includes virtual reality training technology for officers. From the CBS 17 Newsroom, I'm Greg Funderburg.
13: Today will be partly cloudy with a high of 89. Tonight will also be partly cloudy with a low of 65. And Friday will have a few clouds with a high of 91. This
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2: Hey, Bob and Sherry, this is Heidi from Wisconsin. Just commenting on the Bob mansplaining. He mansplains what your show is all the time. He'll say, to listeners just tuning in, the Bob and Sherry show is a show about cats, pizza, and the song Jolene. And he constantly does that. And it makes myself and my daughter laugh so hard that he mansplains everything. Anyway, love the show. Thanks.
3: Let me explain that. Number one, you work with cows. You work with cows.
4: The most dangerous animal on earth, mister.
3: Well, that's true. Yeah, that is. Be very careful. Watch where you step, as a matter of fact. I love our audience so much. And not just the people that have been with us for a long time, who have been with us for a long time, but people who are just joining us and discovering the wonderful world of Bob and Sherry. And I want them to understand who everybody is and, you know, that it's not a show that attacks people. It's hopefully kind of funny. And yeah, sure. We don't work with barnyard animals, but, you know, we're in radio. And so that's a close second, you know? Yeah.
4: Well, let's say someone was just tuning in for the first time today. How would you explain what we do to that person?
3: I would not be able to after a caller that has cows, because I've never heard that. I've never heard a radio show where the guests have cows. I'm not anti-cow. I am pro-farmer, you know, very pro-farmer, but it is different, you know, than other shows. How do I explain it? I don't, you know, it's like sitting around a breakfast table, a big breakfast table, and everybody, you know, is just talking, you know, or think of it as a cocktail party, you know, that's kind of what it is, right? I don't think I do say, I wish he hadn't said that because now everybody's going to notice that every time I do it. That if you're just joining us, I can no longer say that anymore. You know?
5: I always like how you used to say, you might not like us at first.
3: Well, that is true. Well, we used to get a lot of complaints in the early days. You know, we'd be plopped on a station, a wonderful station, because almost all of our stations, if you're just joining us,
5: all
3: are wonderful stations.
5: All of
4: I've always liked when you explain the show and tell people that I'm the hood ornament, because that is the one thing on the vehicle you can snap off and not impact performance at all.
3: Here I'm giving you a compliment, an obvious compliment, and what do? You make fun.
4: The hood ornament.
3: You know, someday you're not going to have me to kick around. You know, and I understand what Nixon felt. Okay.
5: Someday. Oh my God.
3: I can't say that anymore now. If you're just joining us, and I thought it was a very nice, you know. Oh, somebody has just tuned in. Do you think people sit there for 4 hours a day, every day, and listen to every thought?
4: Oh, I know they don't. Oh, please, right. I know they don't.
5: People that listen on the podcast do. They listen
3: well,
5: to it
3: the
5: all.
3: Podcast.
4: That's different. Yeah, that's different. Because when you're listening to us, like you're in your car and you're on your way to work, you're dealing with traffic, you maybe have other people in the car. You've got like so much going on. People who listen later in the day to the rest of the show via podcast typically have earbuds in. It's a whole different experience.
3: Yes.
4: Those are the people. Yeah. That are
3: hearing. Yeah, if you're just
4: you
3: joining
4: that
3: us, that's
4: again.
3: Called drive time. Drive time. If you're just where there are more cars on the road because people are going to work early, and that's why we're on, because that's where the most people are. And then the afternoon drive time is when they're going home from their work.
4: Not to be a bossy hood ornament, but we must pause now. We'll come back with some more. It's Bob and Sherry.
6: 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Known as one of America's most notorious female serial killers, Belle Gunness lured wealthy bachelors to her farm in Indiana, took their money, and buried their dismembered bodies. But when her farmhouse burned to the ground in 1908, investigators were left with one chilling question. Did Belle Gunness die in that fire? Or did she pull off yet another deadly deception?
7: True. Weird. Stuff.
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18: Today will be partly cloudy with a high of 89. Tonight will also be partly cloudy with a low of 65. And Friday will have a few clouds with a high of 90.

0: This Saturday, October 3rd, 9 to 11 a.m., I want to hang out with you. Hey, it's Miss Sarah from Q98. We're going to be broadcasting live from JCBlanks and Custom Printing Fall Warehouse Sale. 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
2: You guys, I've been just destroyed in the most beautiful way for days, and I wasn't going to say anything because I didn't want to make anybody else feel destroyed, but I can't hold it in anymore, so now I must do it. Due to all of you, what was done to me on Saturday night, Farm Aid was last weekend in Virginia Beach. And Willie Nelson, of course, Neil Young, John Mellencamp, all your Farm Aid faves. Willie and his family closed out the show. And it was carried, the whole Farm Aid concert was carried live on cable. So Kevin and I watched it. Willie Nelson's voice is even more beautiful than it's ever been. But Willie himself looks so frail. Like, I'm not sure how much more time we have. And watching and listening to Willie Nelson perform with his sons, Lucas and Micah, on that stage, and this song in particular.
3: They all took the risk. They won't take me. Because I'm the last leaf on the tree. And when the autumn wind blows, they're already gone. They flutter to the ground. They just can't hang on. There's nothing in this world that I can see.

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0: on Q98. Throwing out coffee grounds when they're so useful just seems wasteful, right? Now, you may have already heard this before, but I have tried it. Taking coffee grounds and actually burning them, it gets rid of mosquitoes. Like, they'll stay like 20 feet away from you. Pretty awesome. But this is cool. Scientists in South Korea are turning them into building insulation. They were able to convert used coffee grounds into a material that insulates just as well as commercial foam products. They said it breaks down a lot faster because it's biodegradable. Since the world produces an estimated 8 million tons of coffee grounds every year, this could be incredibly useful. I love it. Taylor Swift on the way. It's Q98. This Saturday, October 3rd, 9 to 11 a.m., I want to hang out with you. Hey, it's Miss Sarah from Q98. We're going to be broadcasting live from J.C. 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I will be there this Saturday, 9 to 11, with 98.1.
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2: Our Thursday will be partly cloudy with a high of 89 degrees. Tonight will also be partly cloudy with a low of 65, and Friday will have a few clouds with a high of 91. A cold front arrives Saturday, which will bring showers and cooler conditions through the weekend, and then another front arrives Monday, which will bring borderline chilly temperatures next week. That is your favorite forecast. I'm CBS 17 meteorologist Rachel Dunzing. Hey, this is Hey.

0: 98 with Sabrina Carpenter. I bought Hot Pockets last week for the first time in I couldn't tell you how long because I'm an adult and I can. But a lot of people are totally tweaking because the pocket is gone. Okay, no, for real. Like real Hot Pocket fans know that there was like that crisping sleeve. Well, apparently it's a thing of the past. I had no idea. Somebody was talking about it online. The crisping sleeve has actually been gone since 2023. They even had a marketing campaign about it being retired. I had no idea. They said they adjusted the crust recipe so the sleeve was no longer needed. So I'm supposed to just put my Hot Pocket in the microwave like totally raw dog. It doesn't seem right. I want my Hot Pockets the way they're supposed to be. Ham and cheese, please. Taylor Swift on the way. It's Q98.
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0: on Q98. I realize it's been a little bit since Taylor and Travis got married, but some people wondering who was actually on the A-list celebrity guest list. Seems like everybody who's anybody was there, except Blake Lively, of course. Steven Spielberg, Tom Cruise, Jennifer Lopez, Tom Brady, Tom Hanks, Stevie Nicks, Paul McCartney, Selena Gomez. Yeah, and of course, Adam Sandler. He officiated the whole thing. So, who else was there? Graham Norton said there was a big star at the wedding who hasn't been mentioned by the press. Not going to offer who it was, but he said it's a guy, and he's never been on Graham's show. I don't know what any of that means, but maybe Brad or Leonardo? Not really sure. Taylor's on the way. It's Q98. This Saturday, October 3rd, 9 to 11 a.m., I want to hang out with you. Hey, it's Miss Sarah from Q98. We're going to be broadcasting live from JCBlanks and Custom Printing Fall Warehouse Sale. 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
13: The science continues to stack up. Alcohol just is not great for us, even in small amounts.
4: It's actually toxic to the body. Look, we literally use alcohol to disinfect. Regular drinking raises the risk of high blood pressure, a weaker immune system, and several cancers. One researcher framed the cancer risk this way. One drink is kind of like one cigarette, he said. Now here's the good news. A lot of the damage done by alcohol can be undone if you cut back early enough. Your immune system can rebound within a week. Then, some of the brain changes from drinking might start to recover within weeks to months. The key is not waiting so long that the damage becomes permanent. So if you've been looking for that nudge, that sign, that bit of encouragement to cut back, here you go. And I wish you luck. I'm Dr. Sanjay Gupta, helping you live a better life.
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18: Our Thursday will be partly cloudy with a high of 89 degrees. Tonight will also be partly cloudy with a low of 65, and Friday will have a few clouds with a high of 91. A cold front arrives Saturday, which will bring showers and cooler conditions through the weekend, and then another front arrives Monday, which will bring borderline chilly temperatures next week. That is your favorite forecast. I'm CBS 17 meteorologist Rachel Dunzing.
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National Pizza Month and National Book Month show, Pizza Hut's letting you apply for Little Hut Libraries. It's a custom version of the little neighborhood book exchange things. It's got a

0: Q98. I don't have a passport, but I've been thinking about getting one. Well, getting one's always felt like applying to Hogwarts. You need forms, photos, appointments. Somehow you leave wondering if you brought the right things. That could soon change. Starting next year, they said you're going to be able to apply for your first passport completely online. Upload the documents, submit your photo, pay online, and boom, no standing line behind the guy arguing with the post office clerk. And if your picture looks garbage, it's your fault. The best part is you'll even get to preview the passport photos before you submit it. So if you look like you've been awake for 3 days and lost a fight with a leaf blower, that's totally on you. Honestly, technology is catching up. We can order tacos, stream movies, buy a kayak at 2 a.m. It's just probably time passports join the party. Calvin Harris on the way. It's Q98.
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0: Taylor Swift on Q98, your food for thought for Thursday. This came across my Instagram feed this morning and is like, you know what? Heck yeah. It seems funny, but the reality is, so the next time somebody approaches me with what they feel is a crisis, I'm going to release a goose into the building. Not as a punishment, just that I think introducing a completely unrelated problem would help everybody regain some perspective about the original one. Now, that is a funny thought, but for real, how many times do people approach you with, oh my goodness, this is a 911, and it's really not that serious. Just let a goose go in the building. Everything will calm down. Hosier on the way. It's Q98. This Saturday, October 3rd, 9 to 11 a.m., I want to hang out with you. Hey, it's Miss Sarah from Q98. We're going to be broadcasting live from J.C. 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I will be there this Saturday, 9 to 11, with 98.1.
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0: Our Thursday will be partly cloudy with a high of 89 degrees. Tonight will also be partly cloudy with a low of 65, and Friday will have a few clouds with a high of 91. A cold front arrives Saturday, which will bring showers and cooler conditions through the weekend, and then another front arrives Monday, which will bring borderline chilly temperatures next week. That is your favorite forecast. I'm CBS 17 meteorologist Rachel Dunzing.
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0: Q98 with Olivia Rodrigo. There's been a lot of weather this week across the country. Nor'easters, heat waves, flooding, crazy. Farmer's Almanac put out a list of some of the worst weather states in the U.S. Tornadoes, hurricanes, hail, that's how they're ranked, okay? We are not number one. I know a lot of people would think that we are. We are not. Florida, however, national record for hurricane landfalls. Obviously, they're like sticking out there in the middle of the ocean. Louisiana, Kansas, Oklahoma also on the list. Way down at number 10, though. Here we are. North Carolina, $121 billion disaster since 1980. Rising threat from tropical systems. They say it stalls and uploads rain on the apps. And yeah, it's just, it's a little crazy. Miley on the way. It's Q98. This Saturday, October 3rd, 9 to 11 a.m., I want to hang out with you. Hey, it's Miss Sarah from Q98. We're going to be broadcasting live from J.C. 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I will be there this Saturday, 9 to 11, with 98.1.
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8: Our Thursday will be partly cloudy with a high of 89 degrees. Tonight will also be partly cloudy with a low of 65, and Friday will have a few clouds with a high of 91. A cold front arrives Saturday, which will bring showers and cooler conditions through the weekend, and then another front arrives Monday, which will bring borderline chilly temperatures next week. That is your Fayetteville forecast. I'm CBS 17 meteorologist Rachel Dunzing.
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0: 98 with Ariana Grande. Some people love their jobs. Others will be sitting at their desk today, and then tomorrow they are like, bye, bye, bye. I am out of here, visualizing the day they quit. There's a woman that said she finally left her toxic job and stole her office chair. She wheeled it out, jammed it in the car, said nothing to nobody, right? Nobody even said anything to her. She's like, in my mind, I figured I'd been sitting there taking years of all this verbal abuse. I'm going to take my chair and leave. Well, she didn't actually get away with that. She got an email the next week saying what she needed was to bring the chair back. So she did, and she called that experience really embarrassing. I mean, it was a chair. I don't know that they really actually needed it back, but maybe wanted to prove a point. So maybe going out in a blaze of glory is cool. Thievery, not so much. Halsey on the way. It's Q98. This Saturday, October 3rd, 9 to 11 a.m., I want to hang out with you. Hey, it's Miss Sarah from Q98. We're going to be broadcasting live from J.C. 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
19: Our Thursday will be partly cloudy with a high of 89 degrees. Tonight will also be partly cloudy with a low of 65, and Friday will have a few clouds with a high of 91. A cold front arrives Saturday, which will bring showers and cooler conditions through the weekend, and then another front arrives Monday, which will bring borderline chilly temperatures next week. That is your favorite forecast. I'm CBS 17 meteorologist Rachel Dunzing.
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0: weekend on Q98, I've come to terms with the fact that I'm short. Yes, I am 5'3 and a half, which for the record is actually the national average for a white American female, but that's neither here nor there. I have a coworker at my other job who's constantly picking on me for being short, but he's also 6'10". Firefighter from Florida just set a record, though. Her name is Autumn. She's 4'10". She is a firefighter. She does everything from driving the trucks to going into burning buildings. They said they do rely on her when they need to enter tight spaces like attics and small openings. I mean, I'm not 4'10", so there's that. Cat's Eye on the way. It's Q98.
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Do you remember how restaurants used to have a non-smoking section? What do you think about a no phones section? It's beginning. I'll explain next on Q98.

0: 98 with Zara Larsson. Restaurants starting doing a no phones section. Kind of like, remember the non-smoking section?
1: Yeah.
0: You know, a lot of people use their cell phones in a disruptive way. And now there's a movement to ban phones from fancy restaurants and bars or have a no phone section like the old non-smoking sections. Other offer perks for voluntarily giving up their phones, like a bottle of wine. Or some Chick-fil-A locations have a cell phone coops challenge where groups can stash their phones in a box and y'all get free ice cream. That's not a bad idea. More variety coming up. I've got Chappell Roan. I've also got Ariana Grande.
2: 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Hey, it's Miss Sarah from Q98. We're going to be broadcasting live from J.C. 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
2: Our Thursday will be partly cloudy with a high of 89 degrees. Tonight will also be partly cloudy with a low of 65, and Friday will have a few clouds with a high of 91. A cold front arrives Saturday, which will bring showers and cooler conditions through the weekend, and then another front arrives Monday, which will bring borderline chilly temperatures next week. That is your favorite forecast. I'm CBS 17 meteorologist Rachel Dunzing.
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0: Q98 with Ariana Grande. The best pop culture Halloween costumes for 2026. Ready? Here's what you're probably going to see. Freaky Nikki from Obsession. Odysseus from The Odyssey. The Bushes from Bad Bunny's Super Bowl halftime show. That'll be funny. Also, doctors on The Pit. And, of course, Dolly Parton. I'd love to see that, too. More variety on the way. Alex Warren's coming up. I've also got Nelly.
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0: Q98 with Ella Langley. Well, they say that there are some foods that could become more expensive during El Nino. You know, the extreme weather that's likely to impact farming in South and Southeast Asia and Western Africa, among other places. But here's what's going on. Chocolate, olive oil, coffee, and wheat are expected to be in shorter supply and could spike in cost for us Americans. Now, as far as timing, chocolate and sugar would move up first. Bread directly follows wheat, and then coffee and the oils take 3 to 16 months to be affected. So might not be that bad. We'll see. More variety coming up from Teddy Swims. Also, Taylor Swift.
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0: 98 with Tommy Richmond. I've got some good news. I guess it's good news for New Yorkers, at least. They've announced a historic $131 million enforcement against DoorDash. Yeah, violations of the city's delivery worker laws. The settlement will place more than $115 million directly into the pockets of the delivery workers. More than 260,000 workers were underpaid by DoorDash. Some not paid at all, or they were paid late for work that they'd already done. More variety on the way from Olivia Dean. I've also got Taylor Swift.
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Q98, a 100-pound tortoise escaped from a home in Colorado. You know, they found it at the end of the driveway, just ahead of Fayetteville traffic at

0: 98 with Ariana Grande. Five things I bet you didn't know. Olive oil is actually juice. Technically, fruit juice. Yeah, olives are technically a fruit. Hawaii is not part of North America or any other continent. It's considered to be in the geographic region called Oceania. Unlike most animals, goats have excellent objective permanence, and they're able to remember where objects are hidden without being able to see them or even smell them. That's weird. And finally, a typical grown cat can jump between 5 and 6 times its height, or its actual length, really, which is usually 8 to 9 feet. That would be the equivalent of a human jumping from the ground up to the 3rd floor. Man, 9 lives. They're serving you well. More variety coming up from Taylor Swift. I've also got Pitbull.
1: 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Hey, it's Miss Sarah from Q98. 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

0: 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It's National Hair Day. Yeah, you appreciate what you had in high school and what your driver's license claims you have now.
1: Me not working hard. 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Picture that with a Kodak. Or better yet, go to Times

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1: I got laser hair removal, and I waited a really long time to do it. I wanted this science to be at its peak. You know, like, we landed on Mars, I think it was August 2012. What I'm saying is, we landed on Mars in 2012. I waited 4 more years. And then I looked up the highest rated laser hair removal place within 3 blocks of my apartment. It was called Laser Away. And, I think I was naive and I just thought you go and you get, and your hair gets removed. But it's a much longer process. For every section of hair you want removed, you have to go have 8 separate sessions, you know, like on each. So for me, I was doing like from like right below my belly button to down to the floor and then back up to about the middle of my back. And isn't that funny that that's funny and it's a lie? I did my arms too. But I can't lie to you guys.
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0: 98 with Olivia Rodrigo. Showbiz stuff. First, Pete Davidson. Pete Davidson hit rock bottom in 2023. He was using drugs every day. He was cooking ketamine, eating pills, doing acid, shrooms, whippets. He says he's been off the hard drugs for about 2 or 3 years now. And he's a new dad too, right? I mean, he's doing well. Well, also, the Paramount Warner Brothers merger closes on Tuesday. Arnold Schwarzenegger is Santa Claus in the trailer for The Man with the Bag. It comes out on Prime Video. Drew Carey's going to host a reboot of Undercover Boss at CBS. And Nicolas Cage thinks the Marvel Cinematic Universe is becoming a well-funded and glorified WWE. More variety coming up. I've got Miley, Bass Persuades, also The Weeknd.
1: 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Hey, it's Miss Sarah from Q98. We're going to be broadcasting live from J.C. 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

Q98. Apparently, Apple's new CEO is planning layoffs. Somewhere, a guy with "send from my iPhone" in his email signature is getting nervous.

0: Nadier Ritocci. You know, I saw this on TV. Have you heard of this? The GoFundMe that raised more than $700,000 for an elderly man who unretired to take a job delivering lost luggage back to people. That way he could pay for his wife's cancer treatments. Well, a GoFundMe got started and GoFundMe canceled it. Because they found out that the couple's daughter pretended to be a stranger who posted the video online. That's kind of cringy, but the lady does need it. That's sad. More variety coming up from Alex Warren, also Taylor Swift.
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season's Dominique, and I shouldn't be this excited about Pizza Hut making little hut libraries. I should be more excited about the personal pan pizzas. But I'll tell you more about these libraries up next.

0: 98. So I just might be too excited about this because Pizza Hut just unlocked a core childhood memory. They're putting out these little neighborhood libraries that look like tiny Pizza Huts, complete with an iconic red roof. And some of them even come with books and a personal pan pizza gift card. So if you grew up on Book It, this is for you. It's nostalgia with a side of melted cheese. And honestly, whoever figured out how to combine books and pizza definitely deserves a raise or a statue. I can't decide. I got more variety coming up next.
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0: 98. So the internet is mourning the loss of the Hot Pocket crisping sleeve and blaming the economy for taking it away. I mean, it was a great invention, but there's one tiny problem. That thing has been gone for years now. So now everybody's acting like, oh my God, they just attended the funeral. Who got the body? It's been gone since 2018. Get it together. Become more aware. I mean, and stop eating Hot Pockets. We're kind of up there in age. The sodium's not good for us. That was a PSA for me. I got more variety coming up next.
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